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0: It's time for News or Note. Mm-hmm. Do we want to sing the thing or do we want to talk about the thing?
1: Let's just get into it because I haven't been able to stop thinking about it. I need to know.
0: Do you know about the thing?
2: Wait, what?
1: I'm assuming you're talking about your head.
0: No.
1: Oh.

0: decide. This is news or note.
1: Something happened on News or Nope yesterday, and we all missed it. What? We all missed it. But I got a lot of texts from people. One, the journalistic integrity of the room was just garbage.
2: All-time low.
3: Yeah.
1: Complete.
2: Someone texted like, you guys are falling apart.
1: Yeah, it was like the worst. I went back and found it on the Odyssey app.
4: Oh, wow.
1: And listen to it see if I could find the spot where it happened. I was going to have TAC pull the audio so we could play it here. But in addition to the lack of journalistic integrity, Aaron told, like, did her story was a shout out to people who she met at the concert. Yeah. Not a news story.
2: Yeah.
3: It was news to you guys, was it not?
1: Well, while she was doing this, she's doing it. And I go, nope, nope, nope, nope, nope. Like that. And then she kept going.
3: Oh, I did not hear you say that. I am so sorry.
1: And I was going, nope, nope, just in normal conversational thing. So, like, but it was pointed out to me that she broke the rule so bad.
3: But you also, you just said
1: I didn't know I was doing it.
3: Exactly.
1: But like, the rule stands, people.
2: I remember hearing you do it. And then I think I was like, I'm not going to derail what's already derailed here. But I do remember being like, was that a nope? And then you kept going.
1: I said it a bunch.
2: You kept going.

0: why I was like, I guess he didn't mean it.
1: But, does Aaron ever actually stop when somebody notes her?
0: I do.
1: No, you get four more sentences every time.
2: The fall
1: Let's vote on it.
2: The fall thing, I stopped.
1: That's after true. A couple more, like...
0: I think she surrendered on that one.
1: She did.
0: She's okay. ready to bring it back.
3: Is that the nopiest nope of all time? Because you weren't even trying. You were just viscerally like,
2: but that's why it was more conversational and not.
1: I know, but we have to live and die by the rules of news or nope, people. In fact, he's just said nope two or three times right there.
2: But so he was quoting nope- you. And he only gets one.
3: I did use mine.
1: He's
3: earlier.
1: Done for the next 6 weeks. This just in. It's just news now. No one's got any of those
2: Good
1: left.
2: Good evening.
1: Good evening.
2: Welcome to the program.
1: Thank you.
2: I'm going to continue my recap. I just want to give a shout out to Nathan.
1: You from are not.
2: From Inkmar Garage Doors. You
1: no!
2: saved my life today.
1: You already
2: used yours, apparently.
1: Nope. There it is. What is going on? This is not.
2: No, it is weird how, like, we've been accidentally manifesting and, like, things are happening that we. There's something weird going on.
1: Everything we talk about off the air or on the air is happening to each one of us.
0: In a bad
1: Erica
0: way.
1: Erica pointed it out, like, this week or this last couple weeks. Mercury is not in retrograde except on the Slacker show.
0: Yes. All of us have had like borderline major issues.
1: Well, and it's not borderline. Aaron alluded to it at the beginning of News or Nope. I cut my head so bad. I'm wearing a hat today and I think it's probably bleeding through it.
0: Yeah. I could see a little blood and I'm very queasy to blood right now.
1: Is it? You can
0: I called 911 over blood.
1: Can you see it through
0: week.
1: The thing? Mm-hmm.
0: Yes. Turn your head a little bit. Yeah, you can.
2: Oh, through the band-aid?
0: Yeah.
1: Through the band-aid, through the hat, because it's the mesh.
0: Yeah, it's not like, oh boy, you're bleeding. Yeah,
1: men's razors now, I don't know if you have this hat.
0: I don't
1: hat.
0: Know if I can do this.
1: On the, like, it's like three blades going down or whatever, but then on the back of it, it's just got one blade going up where you can like flip your razor over and go like, behind your ear and it's just a little thing.
3: I never know how to use that.
1: Yeah, you just go just a little bit right there. Mm-hmm. Well, I'm shaving my head and as I started to move my hand back, the other blade went.
2: Yikes.
1: Crossways across my head.
2: Yeah.
1: And let me tell you something. With the medical issues I'm currently having, I am hydrating like there's no tomorrow.
0: Yes.
1: And if you could have seen, I almost wanted to get my, I'm in the shower and it's Stephen King amounts of blood. All I'm just like standing there like.
0: I mean, when you're under a shower, it was so much blood.
1: Yeah. But even when I got out of the shower, I got out of the shower and it's just coming down. Like my torso is covered in blood.
2: Erica, put your feet up.
0: I know.
1: I just want to thank the guys at Inkmar Doors.
2: Inkmar Garage Doors.
1: For coming to my house and blotting my head.
0: Good evening.
1: Good evening.
0: There's some legal issues for Selena Gomez and her mom. They are being accused of defrauding investors for their mental health startup called WonderMind.
2: What? Have you heard of the app or the startup? I hadn't heard of it.
0: No, and that's the problem. So Selena does a lot of mental health work through Rare Beauty. Mm-hmm. And I think that this was supposed to be maybe the next step. They were going to create an app for mental fitness practices and tools. It was with Selena, her mom, Mandy Teefy, and someone named Daniela Pearson. WonderMind was co-founded all the way back in November of 2021.
2: Whoa.
0: And they did have investors.
1: No.
0: And
1: they just
0: they
1: never
0: just
1: launched
0: have
1: it.
0: Not gotten to a point at least where it is at all profitable. Ugh. And so now these investors are saying, give us our $1.2 million back that we put into this.
1: It feels
0: app.
1: Like $1.2 million is chump change to her, no?
0: To Selena Gomez, maybe.
2: Her mom has gotten into some issues before financially.
0: I think she was having some drug issues.
1: Mom was?
0: I just read something about her mom, and that may be why there was a bit of a pause in all of this. It's not great. But also, I'm sure Selena Gomez is going to figure it out. Like, Rare Beauty, didn't she sell it for like a billion? Or she didn't even sell it.
2: I think she has it. It was
0: just like $1 billion company. Like,
2: yeah.
1: Okay. So she can snot this million out.
0: Yeah. Also, it's just like a bad look.
1: Okay. There was some journalistic integrity in that.
0: Thank you.
1: I thank you for pulling up on the yoke on behalf of the whole Slacker show.
0: Well, I was about to faint from you talking about blood, so I had to,
3: Good evening.
1: Good evening.
3: Kelly Ripa reveals that she has gotten a gum graft surgery. She
0: Do you want me to faint?
1: Well, what are you doing?
3: Because of excessive brushing, it led to gum recession, but she's got it. She's
2: That's
3: an over-brusher.
2: That's what they all say.
3: Well, I think it puts to bed the myth that it's just men who overbrush. Have you ever looked at a dude's toothbrush?
2: Yeah.
3: It's always, it looks angry.
1: Mine it's because you're supposed to replace it.
3: Well, Anna,
4: you guys are just too strong.
3: I'm scrubbing it.
4: Ba-da-ba-ba-ba.
0: Scrubbing it.
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6: 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Thomas Jefferson tried them. 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
13: Well, slick roads are definitely adding to delays today. Westbound 70 is heavy before Pena. That'll get you past I-25. We got a new crash just reported at I-25 that's adding to delays. In West Pleasant View, things are still solid from Colorado Mills Parkway. Getting past a crash that still has two left lanes blocked after Highway 6. Eastbound 70, that's slowing down as you approach 270. It was an incident that quickly came and went near Peoria Street, but delays remain getting to Pena. I-25 southbound, that's slowing through North Glen all the way to 6th Avenue downtown, and then it'll slow again from Broadway, getting past a new crash. It's blocking the center lane near Colorado Boulevard. And I-25 northbound, that is slowing down out of Castle Rock. You're going to be heavy all the way through downtown Denver, and then you get solid again as you head into Thornton. I'm John Yezel with Denver Traffic.
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0: one is.
1: If you're new to the soccer show, on Fridays, we are court ordered to try to say nicer things. Just one little part of the show, we call this Feel Good Friday. Yay! Woo! Yay! And everybody was happy. Yay! Listen to the kids cheering. So we are going to tell happy stories. This is me vamping while everyone else goes through their internet
0: feeds.
1: You
0: I'm
1: have
0: ready.
1: One? Okay,
0: yeah.
1: Go for it.
2: My story is out of Long Island.
1: Oh, come on!
3: You could have gone first.
2: You could have.
1: Barley, huh?
2: Barley, yeah. Barley and Louie. So this is
1: unlikely
2: friends. There was a family who had this dog named Barley. And unfortunately, the dog in 2024 was diagnosed with epilepsy and had to take this new medication. And suddenly they're like, well, Barley is not spunky and happy and joyful as Barley used to be. Barley is a golden retriever, by the way.
1: Yeah.
2: And then one day they were walking by a pond nearby and Barley started wagging her tail and getting all excited and had a personality again. And it's because Barley really likes ducks. And sparked a friendship with one of the ducks that they've now named Louie. And I believe it. Does it live with them now?
1: I think so.
3: Oh my gosh.
2: Yeah, so Barley and Louie basically fell in love. They're best friends.
1: And I guess that's like my story.
2: They have an Instagram account. I think it's called Duck and a Dog. And you can go look at them. And it's really cute. And now I'm thinking about getting a duck for Swanson.
3: Oh my gosh.
1: Okay, I'm going to go.
3: No.
1: Okay. Because I have a fellow foul story that I have to get to.
2: Oh.
3: No.
1: Yeah, no, I have to.
3: No.
1: And here's
3: is
1: what.
3: Is it green?
1: Is it what?
3: Green.
1: I don't.
3: Is it a green foul?
2: Is it green?
1: No, I don't think so.
2: And what is this, two eggs and ham?
1: That's another duck.
3: It's another two duck. Two eggs and a ham, Mark.
1: If we're doing all bird stories, this is going to be great.
2: Okay.
1: Here's the thing. I like T-Hex, long running hatred of deer.
4: Mm-hmm.
1: I hate geese.
3: Oh, okay, we're good.
1: Hate them. But a family in Fort Bend County, Texas, was sound asleep when the goose that they have named Goosey,
2: cute,
3: so clever,
1: started honking.
2: Feel good, Aaron.
3: In
1: geese
3: the back. Are dumb,
2: Aaron.
1: The goose was, I know I'm using a duck sound effect because I've banned all goose sound effects in the studio. The owner woke up from Goosey making the noise and stepped outside to investigate where he found the house was afire. He was able to go and douse the fire with a garden hose before it spread any further. Goosey's warning was the only thing that saved the family from a total disaster for the barn and all the animals inside.
3: Wow.
1: So even though goose suck, geese suck, ganders or what? Oh, Feel Good Friday.
2: Yes.
1: One named Goosey. is trying to redeem the reputation
4: that's
1: for
4: like
1: geese everywhere.
4: Half of them are probably named Goosey.
1: Lucy.
2: Yeah.
3: I don't know.
1: Oh, sorry. Oh,
3: yeah. I don't know where my story is from exactly.
1: Nope.
2: That's not how this works.
3: But it does involve a green bird.
1: Kind of green
3: is
1: bird.
3: Is it green? That's why I was panicking.
1: It's a green bird, okay?
3: There was a 10-year-old boy who was unexpectedly hospitalized, causing him to lose a streak on Duolingo.
2: Oh.
3: And so the mom had reached out on Twitter or whatever it's called and said, "Hey Duo, any chance you can help a little Duo fan? My 10-year-old son had a 300-plus day streak, but was unexpectedly hospitalized, missed his lessons. So Duo said, we got you. We're going to give you some extra stuff, streak restored. And he is learning chess, learning Spanish on the app, learning math on the app. I didn't know that was a...
2: Maybe it's new.
3: Yeah.
2: Duolingo's pretty cool.
3: It is. And then someone else was like, hey, I was hungover. Can you restore mine? And they said, get off my page.
2: Oh my gosh. I love that.
3: But yeah, the 10-year-old is.
1: Where's the green bird?
3: Duo, the logo. The bird. Green bird.
4: Yeah.
2: Where you been, man?
1: I just think you missed your streak. You missed your streak.
3: No.
2: He was hospitalized.
1: Okay, great.
4: My story also involves a bird.
2: Oh,
1: this is great.
4: Okay.
1: Is it really?
4: Mine is, there was a couple that was getting married off the coast of France.

0: And she had a bit of a nightmare situation, Erica.
1: Oh.
0: There was a bee that was kind of flying around. Yeah. She goes to swat the bee, and her brand new wedding ring flew off into the sand, because they're on a beach, into the sand. And everyone jumped up, like all the guests were like, find the ring, find the ring. And they could not find the ring. At a certain point, they were like, we got to just keep going.
2: Keep going?
0: Oh, yeah, like we got to just keep, like,
1: get on with your wedding day.
0: Yeah, like we gotta,
2: you can't get married without a ring.
1: They were already married, I think.
0: Well, they were, the husband's like, let's just keep going. So she tried to put it out of her mind and they couldn't find it. But they said, there's a local guy. His name's Steve. He's got a metal detector and he works on a volunteer basis. You just call him up. He's a firefighter at his regular job. They called him. He was there instantly, within 10 minutes, found the ring and restored their wedding day. So he didn't have to lose the ring.
3: So where's the bird?
1: It was a bee.
0: Well, I think there were birds on the beach, too. Probably like a seagull.
1: Right.
2: Okay. We're fired.
1: Yeah.

0: 105.9.
1: They say the holy water's watered down, and this town's lost its faith. Our colors will fade eventually, so if our time is running out, day after day, we'll make the mundane our masterpiece. Oh my, my, oh my, my love, I take one look at you, you're taking me out.

0: Did you guys make the most of your summer?
1: I'm sorry. I thought summer was still happening.
2: It is, Erin. Thank you so much. Thank you. I almost
3: so passive aggressive in you right now.
2: I almost swore at her. Because you're right. We do still have a few weeks of summer.
3: Lots of weeks of summer. Thank you, Erica.
2: Thank God. I can make the most of it now. I can do it.
3: No, but like the gut, if you have children.
2: If you have, yeah.
0: Yeah.
3: The gut of the summer. In fact, the entirety of the summer is over.
4: Yeah.
3: Like, it's over.
0: If you have kids.
3: We went to Vegas. It's the only thing we did.
0: Oh, that's right.
2: So I feel there's like a survey and 23% of people say they didn't make the most of their summer.
3: I think that's super low.
2: I think it is low. I feel a little weird saying I didn't make the most of my summer. I got
3: married. My God, you got married.
2: Yeah. Honeymoon. But I think in
3: what?
4: Yawn.
2: I think in terms of Colorado, I do understand. I didn't make the most of my summer. We only did one big hike so far.
3: No, but the thing is, and to not poo-poo your wedding in any way, shape, or form.
2: Yeah, watch yourself.
3: No. But like, you did one thing. It's the most big thing or whatever. But it's like, when you look back, it's like all that planning, all that stuff.
2: Yes.
3: And it's just like, and it culminated in one day. But like, when you think back to summers, it's like last summer, we did all the Erica welcome things. We went to the Coors Brewery. We did stuff.
2: We attempted, some of us, and finished the others, the Manitou Incline. Never again. I'm telling you that right now. I'm never doing that again.
4: I prefer to remember Atomic Burger.
2: Yeah.
4: That was a much more positive memory.
3: I didn't even get to go to Casa Bonita. I still haven't even done that.
2: Oh my

0: And the dude, one of the dudes there said I should come. I got to go in there. I got to go.
1: You really do. Okay. So on, if you felt like you really embraced your summer, you're a no slacker?
0: Hard no.
2: Aaron? I'm a no because I'm not a summer person. It's too hot. I don't do well in it. I don't want to travel during summer. Like, nah.
0: You don't want to travel like somewhere where it's colder though? Like go hit the other side of the equator where it's winter?
2: I've never thought about that, if I'm being honest.
0: Yeah, go down to Brazil in the summer.
1: Or go to like a beach town. It's usually cooler, or like a mountain lake town.
2: Yeah.
1: Yeah. Maybe you could enjoy it more.
0: Hack?
3: I'm very conflicted because I have kids, and I feel like we made the most of our summer because we got to go to Martha's Vineyard for our 10-year like our honeymoon thing. But I don't know that our kids got that great of a summer. We were really busy with like house stuff and everything, and so I'm very conflicted because I feel like my wife and I made the most of the summer, but we kind of let our kids down a little. Like we didn't do some
0: normally,
3: of the things.
0: Have you set a bar? Like, you're not letting them down if they don't have a bar.
1: Yeah,
0: you know
1: what
0: I'm
1: their
0: saying?
1: Bar?
3: At the beginning of every summer, my son sits down and he makes a big list. He puts like a big whiteboard, or not a whiteboard, like a poster board, like a permanent.
0: He does?
3: Yeah, of and like the things he wants to do. Go to a baseball game, lemonade stand.
0: He wants to go to a lemonade stand or create a lemonade?
3: Create one, yeah. Oh, so we've made the signs and stuff. That's been a couple summers that we've been working on that. He's been a little young and we're scouting locations still. And
1: So you did not do it this summer?
3: No, we didn't do it this summer.
1: He did baseball game?
3: Mm-hmm, did. And we like to go up to either Keystone or Dillon or like Breckenridge, that
0: just
3: kind of area.
0: Just a mountain town where it's cooler.
3: Exactly.
1: And like, did you do that this year?
3: We didn't do that this year because we did the trip to the vineyard.
0: So you snubbed your kids for your wife.
1: Well, don't you think that's a healthy relationship though? Sometimes you have to put yourselves first.
0: Yeah. Like, a 10-year anniversary. We like never did. We were just like.
1: And? Yeah. Look how that turned out.
0: My God, people. I don't think that's why it happened.
1: We've been laying it on thick with you lately. Does your daughter, she got her driver's license.
0: She got her driver's license, but like.
1: You don't feel like she made the most of her summer?
0: No.
1: Okay, since there's so much summer left before we even have to think about
0: fall stuff.
1: I'm doing a lake trip to Donner Lake.
0: What's that?
1: It's up near Tahoe. My dad has a house.
0: Okay.
1: I'm just don't worry about that.
0: Okay, princess, here it is again.
1: So like that's a big summer thing for me. What
0: you're
1: other?
0: Still gonna do that?
1: Yeah, we are. Yeah. We still have time for that.
3: Would your dad want to buy any lemonade?
0: yes.
1: You still have time for that too.
0: You do.
3: Yeah.
0: Because that would be on a weekend.
2: And I think it's the perfect time because of everything that has happened, like leading up to it. It is the perfect time for him to have a lemonade stand.
1: You can meet some neighbors.
2: Yes.
0: Yeah, just you.
2: Yes.
1: Oh, boy.
3: Dude. I don't know. Is that a bad look? You're new in the neighborhood and you're like, hey, everyone, money. Bring your money over here.
0: No.
1: Only if you're saying that, but if your kid.
0: Can I set up a vodka stand right next to you?
2: Yeah.
1: Dude.
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0: story of a man who should not have been arrested. I think we all need to bail him out.
1: Okay. Oh.
2: I have a story about a crime that the police could really sink their teeth into.
3: Oh, God.
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0: A man in Florida.
1: Florida! Oh, my God! It's the best day ever!
0: Wow, okay. So this man was walking his... Well, no. He was not walking his dog. Someone else was walking his... There was a dog.
1: You want some time? Maybe somebody else could go, and then
3: there's a dog.
0: And
1: where was this?
0: In Florida.
1: Let's go!
0: Okay, so yeah, this man was not walking the dog. He owned the house. Someone else was walking their dog, and the dog decided to poop in the yard. He didn't clean it up. That's a big no-no.
3: That's a big no-no.
0: So this man. Pretty much did that.
1: No, I was kidding.
0: He grabbed the poop and threw it at him.
3: And you know what?
0: Deserved.
3: Rightfully so.
0: Exactly.
1: He threw. Okay.
3: But your dog pooped.
0: You didn't pick it up.
3: Here it is.
0: Yep.
1: You picked it up, you weirdo. He didn't. It's not like he had a poop bag on him if he doesn't have a dog.
3: That's actually
1: true. Which we don't know if he has a dog.
0: It doesn't.
1: Because Aaron has read none of her story ahead of time.
0: It doesn't say if there was a bag or not. But it did turn into like. Yeah, and it turned out to be like a massive fight to the point where the man was arrested. You know,
1: the
0: aggravated.
1: The poop flinger was arrested or the pooper dog?
0: No,
1: or
0: the
1: pooper?
0: Poop flinger.
1: Okay.
0: Because he also like threw a scooter at him. Yeah.
3: So he had poopy hands and strength.
1: Okay.
2: I want that guy behind bars.
0: Yeah.
2: He's picking up poop with a bear. I'm not bailing him out.
1: I want to rekindle my music career. And my band is going to be called Poop Flinger.
3: Okay.
1: I support you.
2: I have a story out of Brazil.
1: Fala português. No, no fala.
2: Very nice.
1: The other phrase I say really good is filthy, and I probably can't say it on here.
2: Yeah. Well, there was a purse snatcher in Brazil.
3: No.
2: He ran up to a woman, grabbed her purse, and ran away. But he dropped something as he ran away that was picked up by someone, a bystander on the street.
1: Hey.
2: It was a pair of dentures.
3: Nope. Oh. Wait, did it come out of the bag?
2: It came out of the robber's mouth.
3: Oh.
2: And
3: you're running so fast, your dentures come out?
2: Yeah.
1: He had. Okay.
2: He
1: so he's
2: stop.
1: An old robber?
0: Yeah, wait, hold
3: he
0: on.
3: Just-

0: toothless.
1: It doesn't say that. It doesn't say he was old.
2: He lost his teeth.
1: Well, they turned the dentures into the police, who they promptly went to the home of the thief. He was missing most of his front teeth. They said, well, I think we're on to something. And much like a scene out of a twisted Cinderella, they made him put on the dentures.
0: Oh, gosh.
1: And they were a perfect fit.
0: No.
2: I love him so much. Yeah, Mommy, can we keep him?
1: And he went to jail.
2: Okay.
0: With his teeth.
1: With his teeth, I think,
2: That's
1: yeah.
2: so nice. Mm-hmm. Okay.
0: Wow.
2: Yay.
1: Those were all the stupid people we could find.
3: Poop Flinger playing at a bar near you very, very soon.
1: For today.
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2: Welcome to the show. I'm Lee Harris, and it's going to be a great show tonight because we're talking. I think I'm ready for a change of season. I'm still not rich, and neither are you. Broncos tailgating is getting an upgrade and a situation involving uninvited feng shui. 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

0: 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I'm Susie Welch. 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
1: It felt nice today. Like, waking up this morning, taking the dog out, and it was nice and cool. 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I know summer isn't done with us yet, and we'll probably hit triple digits at least one more time before September is over. But still, this weather, it's got me at least a little bit excited for fall already. I'm Lee Harris here on Alice.

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2: Weezer is going to be at Ball Arena September 16th. If you want to check them out, and you totally should. I saw them years ago at the Mile High Music Festival. They were awesome. So you're going to want to be here tomorrow starting at 3. The Slacker Show is going to tell you when to call and win some Weezer tickets right here on Alice 105.9.

0: worry about. There's something I want you to have.
1: Oh, it's beautiful. But wait a minute, isn't this?
0: Yeah, yes it is.
1: But I thought the old lady dropped it into the ocean in the air.
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2: 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And he's like, oh yeah, we smoochied. Well, that gave her the ick.
1: The ick.
2: Yeah, because he said it like smoochy, like baby talking. Yeah. She was like, ick. 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
1: Oh, that's what it means. 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
1: I'm Lee Harris. Let's do some red flag or relax. I just want you to text me if this situation I'm about to tell you about, is it a red flag or should you just relax? Here it is. You invite a new friend over to your house while you're in the kitchen. They quietly walk around and turn every framed photo, houseplant, and piece of furniture a few inches to the left. 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Red flag or relax? 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
1: I'm Lee Harris. We're doing red flag or relax right now. It's results time. I asked you if this situation is a red flag or should you just relax. I asked you about your new friend rearranging your furniture and decorations to improve the energy in the house. 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And I'm going to have to agree here. If improving the feng shui

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4: 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We will even answer your questions if you send them in. Stuff like, what happens when a cemetery goes out of business? What should we do about teens using AI to do their homework?

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0: It sure is. It's time for Cold Facts of Florida, my favorite game of the night, where I read you a real headline and you just tell me where it happened. Cold Facts of Florida, pretty simple. Here it is. Man arrested after breaking into a car wash to clean his living room couch. Cold Facts of Florida. 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

We're playing Colfax of Florida. I ask you to text me, is this headline from Colfax of Florida? This was the headline, man arrested after breaking into a car wash to clean his living room couch. That one was Colfax. Yeah, it was right here. Police say he towed it into a

car wash on a U-Haul trailer to give it a rinse. Turns out car washes aren't couch washes, and it actually damaged the car wash, and that's why he got arrested. You know, for Colfax, that couch is now considered recently renovated, and the value just went up by like $400. It's way easier in Florida. They just set it out in the yard and let those tropical thunderstorms do all the work.

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1: I'm Lee Harris. This is Go Sports. It's less stats and more tailgating. The Broncos released some more new renderings of the area that will be around the new stadium at Burnham Yards. And the one complaint I think most fans had with the first batch of renderings was that there was no space for tailgating. Well, they've fixed that with a long parkway that you can back your vehicle into and tailgate on a strip of grass and trees that's in the middle of the two streets. It looks really nice, and it sure beats roasting out on the asphalt when games start in September. I keep getting more and more excited for the move. Now I just want to see the actual stadium.

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2: I'm Lee Harris, and it's time for a new Denver dating disaster. It's proof that dating in Denver, pretty rough. Here's why. This one is from Grant. He said this: I matched with a woman who suggested we meet at a dog-friendly patio. Cool. I have a dog. She had 6 photos with one on her profile. Seemed perfect. I get there with my golden retriever, and she immediately starts posing with him while her friend takes pictures from across the patio. Turns out the dog in her profile wasn't hers either. She just thought having one made her look more approachable. She spent 20 minutes staging content with my dog, posted it with the caption "Sundays with the boys," and then asked if she could borrow him again next weekend for a hike. She wasn't interested in a second date, just joint custody of my dog. Grant. Yikes. Using somebody else's dog as a dating profile accessory, already kind of suspicious. Trying to recruit a stranger's dog as an unpaid content creator? Nah, that's not happening. Content creators need their own separate dating app. Save the rest from all their nonsense. Denver, do better.

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1: We get to keep this cooler, wetter weather at least through the weekend, which I'm pretty stoked about. I'm Lee Harris here on Alice 105.9. Tomorrow's going to be 84, Saturday 82, Sunday 85. All weekend long, mostly cloudy and a good chance for some strong afternoon storms.

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1: Do you think Dane, because you guys are going to have kids,
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2: I think he's going to be a wreck when it comes to children. 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
1: You don't.
2: He's more of a frustrated crier, like something's really bothering

That's it for me tonight. My name is Lee Harris. But before I go, I've got one last final word for you. Today was International Left-Handers Day, a moment to celebrate the creative and adaptable people who've learned to navigate a world mostly designed the other way around. From school desks and scissors to can openers and coffee mugs, lefties spend their lives making small adjustments and reminding us that doing things differently can be a strength all its own. But let's be real, today was also National Filet Mignon Day. So tonight, let the left-handed person at the table cut the steak. After a lifetime of battling right-handed scissors, they've earned the chance to struggle with an overpriced piece of beef. I'm Lee Harris. This is Lee Harris at Night on Alice 105.9. Good night, Denver.

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1: and Jamie
0: on Alice.
2: Did you see this story of this football player with the snake in his helmet?
3: I did.
2: This is the wildest thing ever. I hate snakes.
3: Yeah,
2: okay?
3: And I wanted to talk to you about snakes, but yeah, go ahead.
2: Okay, all right. Here's a football player. He's in Arkansas, and he's high school football, okay? And they, you know, practice is underway. It's hot. He puts his helmet down, picks it up, puts it back on for another drill. He goes 45 minutes practicing football with a cottonmouth snake, a venomous snake, in his helmet the entire time.
3: How does he not know?
2: I don't know.
4: A high school football player near Little Rock, Arkansas, was shocked to discover a deadly snake inside his helmet, hiding in the padding. Complaining about his helmet during practice, animal services were called in to get the 2-foot-long venomous snake out of his helmet.
2: Hey, my helmet is moving.
3: And you know what's scary? Is that, I mean, I don't know how really the blood system works, but my guess is like that would go immediately to his brain.
2: You would think.
3: It wouldn't have to travel. It'd just be right there.
2: Those are really poisonous snakes.
3: Oh my God,
2: South.
3: That is,
2: I don't know if we have them here.
3: Crazy.
2: Yeah.
3: But here's why I wanted to talk to you about this is because remember I said to you, like, I don't mind snakes, but mice drive me crazy because they go and hide, right? So like a snake, I'll film it, whatever. It's like, there's a snake. They're like kind of scared a little bit, but they take their time to scurry away. A mouse, I don't even know where the heck it goes. It just like,
2: right,
3: and
2: disappears.
3: I don't know. I have a snake in my garage. In my garage, not at the cabin, at my house
2: at
3: here.
2: At your house?
3: Yeah,
2: how do
3: here.
2: You know? You
3: because
2: saw
3: I saw him, and I don't know where he went.
2: Okay.
3: And I don't know where he is.
5: Oh,
3: and
5: that's scary.
3: So yeah. Guess what? I parked my car outside.
2: What did? I would too.
5: Yeah.
2: What were

0: Where did he go? Was it under when he scurried? So, did he go under like a tool
1: the third spot of parking, the third door, if you will, is like more storage stuff, right?
0: You got a 3-car garage?
1: Well,
0: that's fancy as hell.
1: Don't you?
0: No.
1: Carson, don't you?
2: No, it's like a 2 in tandem, no. You can't fit three cars in there.
1: Well, you guys don't.
0: You got
1: invest
0: enough room for snakes over there.
1: Listen, if you put your money in the stock market, maybe you'd have a third spot.
0: All right, back to the snake.
1: All right, right.
0: So he went over to the third area?
1: He went to the third area, which is more like storage area, right? I put storage stuff over there. And so he's over there, and I don't know. He's like in the lawnmower. He might be up in the lawnmower. I don't know
0: Have you left the door open?
1: Yeah, I left the door. So that's my point. Is he inside or is he outside? I don't know. I don't know.
0: You're not going to know.
1: I don't know. I parked outside last night just because I didn't know.
0: Oh, I would too.
2: You're not going to know until you open those boxes.
1: I know, right? He didn't look like a rattler or anything, and he's pretty small. So I'm not too scared of him, but it's just enough to be annoying.
0: Well, he probably wouldn't survive winter out there. So you may have to wait till then.
1: Well, he'll hibernate is what he'll do.
0: Yeah, well, he'll try, but it's going to get cold out there.
1: Well, the garage is more warm than probably the ground where he hibernates.
0: I agree.
1: So,
0: but it's going to be cold on 0 days.
1: Yeah, but
0: it's going to be
1: really
0: cold.
1: They lived through
0: that. For a snake.
1: But yeah, I don't know. But here's what I was going to ask Carson, because Carson had one in his house.
2: Yeah.
1: Remember?
2: I think it crawled because I think what happened is we had the rain drain down, right? And goes into my yard, right? Just like most people. And I think it crawled up the drain and went on the roof and got in somehow through like a vent.
1: Maybe.
0: Have you ever seen it?
2: It was in our bathroom.
0: Have you ever seen it since that first sighting?
2: No.
0: So you don't know where it went?
2: No, Bree got it out.
0: You got it out of
2: there,
0: right?
2: Yeah, Bree got it out of the bathroom.
0: Yeah, now I remember.
1: Because Bree's just like Lisa. They're both the man of the relationships.
0: Right.
2: She took that thing right out, man.
0: Keep digging.
1: I'm just saying. Yeah. Isn't it interesting? Yeah. They have a snake in their house, and who has to do it? The woman.
0: How did this guy not get bit?
1: I know.
0: I mean, think about it. You put on a helmet, and you're doing contact drills. And you're banging it to somebody else, right? I mean, that would rattle the snake enough to just start gnawing on your head.
1: I know. You would. I mean.
0: You would think.
1: One hit. Somebody said, oh my gosh, Jamie, what if it's a female snake and she's laying eggs in your garage?
0: Oh, you could be infested. This is nasty.
1: I don't know. This didn't look like a full-grown snake. It was pretty
0: Does Colorado have snake handlers?
1: Snake?
0: They come out? Yeah Wranglers?
1: Oh, yeah. They have a flute. No, they have a, what is that thing? They have a clarinet? What is the thing?
0: Oh. No.
1: Yeah, they have those.
0: No.
1: Yes, they do.
0: They do not. That's cooking cobras.
1: That's why they learn in school. That's why everybody gets a recorder in grade school, is so that later in life, they have.
0: No.
1: Yes, it's true.
0: When that snake lays all these eggs and you're going to be infested with snakes, this won't be so damn funny, okay? All right. No, it's not that.
1: That's why they get recorders in second grade.
0: You need a snake wrangler. No.
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2: Did you see a video yesterday of a guy that got banned from Walmart because he goes in and pays for other people's stuff? Have you seen this?
3: Oh, is he like a TikToker? TikToker? I see. There's a guy. He's like tall. He has black hair.
2: Yeah.
3: He goes in there a lot and pays for people's stuff. Is it him?
2: Is that where it's from? I don't know. I don't know. Carson, is that where it's from? Is that the guy?
4: Yeah.
2: That's the guy. Yeah. Oh, okay. So you've seen it.
3: Yeah, I've seen
2: it. I've not heard of this guy.
3: Yeah, there's a few of them. They do it for content. So maybe it's getting annoying or something. He doesn't look like he has money. It's pretty crazy because he's just dressed in like a Bahama-like shorts. You know what I mean?
2: You know more about this than I do.
3: And he has a t-shirt on. And then he'll go up to people and he'll say, I've got hers. And then the lady will say like, no, I got it. You don't have to pay for it. And he's like, no, I want to. I want to pay for it.
4: Yeah.
3: And then he videoed.
2: Who cares if it's videoed? He's doing a good deed. Kind of like the Shaquille O'Neal stuff, right?
3: I don't know.
2: What would Walmart have against that? Let's call Greg Penner and ask him. Let's call him. Let's see what's going on. All right, so a cop chases him down. Is that right, Carson?
4: Yeah, he got pulled up.
2: He gets pulled over because the cop wants to notify him that he's been banned from Walmart.
3: Oh, okay.
2: So the police go after him.
5: So you guys are both going to get issued trespass warnings from Walmart, okay? You guys are no longer allowed to go to any Walmarts, any Sam's Clubs, or any Murphy gas station for life, okay? So it is a life ban from
6: Walmart.
5: Who's
6: issuing that?
5: What?
6: Who's issuing that?
5: Walmart is.
6: What do we do?
5: That's any private business can. I didn't go to Walmart. I just came and.
6: Well, they can't just do it for no reason.
5: Yes, I can.
7: Even if we're not there,
5: they don't have to have a reason.
6: I appeal that?
5: What?
6: Can I appeal?
5: You can call corporate. Yeah,
6: I'm definitely appealing that.
5: That's.
6: I'm gonna give it to my lawyer. Have a good day, buddy.
5: You as well.
2: Holy cow.
3: I guess maybe he's just, maybe it's a nuisance. I don't know. Or people have complained that are in the videos. I don't know. Maybe I don't know, you
2: that
3: guys.
2: That's wild, though.
3: Well, yeah, we need to call Greg.
2: Bed for life.
3: Hey, Greg. Greg Penner.
2: I shared this yesterday, and my caption was, is it really a punishment to be banned from Walmart?
3: Well, there is that. Good point. Yeah, that's weird.
1: BJ and Jamie on Alice. When it's

0: BJ
1: and Jamie
0: on Alice 105.9.
2: All right, here's the lawsuit. Colorado filed a lawsuit yesterday against all the tobacco companies, okay? Because they make cigarettes with filters on them that people throw on the ground.
3: And so we're sure about that?
2: Uh-huh.
3: So the lawsuit is because you're throwing... Okay. Let me. Do you have a news thing about it?
2: Yeah,
3: them explain that to me.
4: You likely see them all the time on sidewalks, in parks, and on street corners. And Denver Mayor Mike Johnston wants those cigarette butts cleaned up, but he doesn't want the city to foot the bill any longer.
5: Our data says that somewhere almost 25% of all the litter we collect is made up of cigarette butts. So think about it as a quarter of the total cost the city expends to do trash pickup is filled with these cigarette butts.
4: Johnston says that's why the city is suing major tobacco brands like Philip Morris and Reynolds American, as well as a Colorado Springs-based distributor, Peerless Products. The 72-page lawsuit argues that cigarette butts have long clogged up city streets, stormwater drains, and gotten into waterways. The lawsuit alleges that big tobacco companies have spent years of research looking into solutions for filter disposal or degradable options, but never made a change. And Denver, by the way, not the first city to do this. Baltimore filed a similar lawsuit back in 2022. That case is still playing out in court.
3: In 2022, and that one's still playing out. We're in 2026. How much is this going to cost us?
2: Millions.
3: I mean,

0: if we don't win?
1: Millions. Because you're going to pay lawyers. Everybody that's working on this case, they're going to go on for years and years and years. And we don't have as much money as the tobacco companies. Okay? They've got a lot of money. And how do you blame them because somebody smokes and throws their cigarette butt on the ground?
0: I have to be honest with you. I see way more plastic water bottles out and about than I do cigarette butts.
1: I notice it more. Yeah.
0: You know? I mean, maybe it's because they're bigger, but I don't know.
1: Fast food.
0: Oh my gosh, you should see the high school parking lots. They're disgusting. The high school parking lots after school, if you pick up your kids after school, it's like they're animals. Yeah. You're like, what are you guys doing? You just throw your trash out on the in the parking lot?
1: It's everywhere.
0: Yeah.
1: And so, everywhere. You're driving up and down the highway, look around. Look at all the trash that's out there. Mm-hmm. And you're going to go after the cigarette companies because of the filters?
0: That's kind of
1: I don't know if you're going to win.
0: Because then you'd have to go after every... I mean, he said whatever the percentage was.
1: 25%, he said.
0: Yeah, so what are the other ones? Are
1: we gonna, 75%.
0: Right, so what, are we going to go after everybody?
1: Are we going after McDonald's?
0: Right. Like,
1: I mean, this, were there wrappers?
0: I mean, I'm sure those aren't biodegradable, right?
2: Oh, absolutely not.
0: Yeah. The cost. Or waxy, right?
1: Can you imagine what these lawyers are charging for the state of Colorado?
0: Can I just
1: to
0: say,
1: take on a cigarette company?
0: As long as we're going to be bitchy Karens, can I just go ahead and participate in one thing?
1: What?
0: Let's fix our potholes first, okay?
2: Oh, my gosh, please.
0: I mean, have you guys been on I-70?
2: Our roads, our highways, everything is just terrible.
0: I-70 is terrifying. Yeah. Oh, my God, it'll take out a rim in a second. You go, oh, God, what was that?
1: I think it does. Doesn't it do damage to a lot of cars?
0: Yeah,
1: A lot of people have complained, haven't they?
0: It's horrible. Yeah, yeah.
1: I rarely take I-70, so I don't really know I-70 that well.
0: It's terrifying. It's terrifying because you don't know when it just opens up. You're like, oh, God, doink. Yeah.
1: Do they pay for that?
0: No.
1: If you break
0: a
1: wheel?
0: No. Uh-uh.
1: The state won't pay for it, or the city, or the county?
2: It's all on you.
0: No.
1: Really?
0: Yeah.
2: Even when, remember when those gates were swinging open by the airport?
0: Oh, yeah, they didn't take responsibility for that.
2: And they didn't take responsibility for that.
0: Yeah. Damn government.
1: We are backwards here. Everything seems to be backwards. All right, the BJ, JB Morning Show.
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2: 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Did you know we have bats?
3: I believe it.
2: I never knew that. I didn't never thought about it, I guess.
3: We used to...
2: We have bats here.
3: We used to have a cane pole, you know, a fishing pole.
2: Yeah.
3: We'd take a cane pole and we'd put a little cork on the end of the string and we'd circle it up in the air so they'd dive for it like it was insects.
2: And they would?
3: Yep.
2: Do you see, I know nothing about bats, yeah. All right. Would it have to be at night?
3: It'd be in the evening. It was in the evening.
2: Oh, okay.
3: So my mom and dad would be sitting on the, my life is weird, on the patio and probably drinking beers and wine. And my sister and I would be at the old cane poles just circling our arms in the air, having bats dive at our little.
2: Yeah, which is very deadly. I'm about to play you something. You listen at the
3: rabies.
2: End. They say it's very deadly.
3: Yeah.
2: Jamie's playing with it.
3: I'm playing with it.
2: As a kid, I didn't know this. Okay, but at the end of this report, listen: yeah. A bat in a house here in Denver. The guy goes to chase it with like a fly swat, and the bat somehow went under the bedroom door of a child.
3: Oh, geez.
2: A small child. So they had to take the child and get vaccinated. They had no idea if the bat had bitten or not.
3: They couldn't see the bite marks?
2: I don't know. They did it as a precaution, I guess.
3: That's weird.
2: But it's deadly. And Jamie's out there with a stick. Tried to lure him in. Listen to this.
4: Yeah, thankfully, the mother is a Denver Health employee, so she knew the risks of bats. Dr. Bob Belknap with Denver Health says most bats do not have rabies, but you can't know for sure unless the bat itself is tested.
5: They're small and their teeth are tiny, and if you're sleeping, a bat could land on you and you not, in fact, know it and not feel it.
4: The mom took no chances, had her baby get 5 rabies shots. It's important to note that rabies can be prevented after an exposure, but once symptoms appear, it is almost always deadly.
2: Deadly.
3: You know Garo, right?
2: Yeah.
3: Well, they had one in their house in the vent. Is that correct? And it was alive.
2: In the vent?
3: Yeah, in the, you know, the vents that blow out air.
2: Yeah.
3: And heating. Yeah.
2: And it got trapped in there.
3: It got so down it got in there because they can squeeze through like the size of a mouse. Like they can get
2: They can be very small,
3: yeah,
2: right?
3: They can get really little. And so they got down in the vent. He thought he was such the man. You guys, he went and did the same thing. He got like a fishing net, right? And he got it out of there. He was all puffed up and telling all, yeah, I got the bat out of the house.
2: That son of a bitch, he was the size of a Volkswagen.
3: Yeah,
2: bro. Oh, he was a big sucker, but he was in a vent. Yeah.
3: You guys. So weird.
2: I didn't know we had bats.
3: Yeah.
2: Had no idea. All right, BJ Jamie Morning Show.
1: The weekend called. 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
1: On Alice.
2: You guys, I have the most depressing list you're ever going to hear in your life.
3: What is depressing?
2: Well, it's basically a list of everything that our kids will not even participate in. Already, they don't want it if they're like 19, like my kid. And then later in their lives, it'll be completely obsolete. This won't even... Things that maybe we enjoy, they are not interested right now, and they won't be later. They're all going to the wayside.
3: Okay.
2: All right, so it's crazy.
3: Okay.
2: Casinos.
3: Casinos.
2: Yep.
3: Are going away.
2: Are going away, according to this study. That's what I said. I mean, it says because online gaming has become so popular, why do you need to go get on an airplane? Why do you need to go anywhere? You just do it. If you really want to gamble, you just do it on your phone.
3: Yeah, but it's a whole different social vibe.
2: I agree with you.
3: Yeah. Okay, so you agree.
2: I agree.
3: I think that one's a stretch. That's a stretch.
2: I don't know.
3: I think a lot of people, I gamble online, okay? But I love Vegas.
4: I don't know, but with now online, you can interact with anyone you want online. You can still have your friends there.
2: You can still play against
3: them. It's
2: still
3: not the same.
4: And you're not leaving the comfort of your home. A lot of people don't like to leave their home now.
2: But that's true. I mean,
3: I don't think the casino will go away. There's something about being around a table. Let's say you're playing craps and all the people that are interacting there. You can't get that online.
2: Well, no, you and I see that. We do. But I do understand, like, these kids these days. Yeah, I said it. Okay, I said it. Anyway,
3: I'm going to disagree with that one.
2: They don't understand why you would have to pay to go gamble.
4: And they don't get addicted to things. Like, they're not addicted to alcohol, really.
2: Oh, my God, they're so addicted to gambling. Are you kidding?
3: They're addicted to gambling. They're addicted to their phones. They're addicted to everything.
2: Well,
3: video games.
4: I mean, I get the phones and stuff like that.
2: No, the gambling's become a huge problem with teenagers.
3: Okay.
2: Yeah,
3: they like.

0: everything.
1: It's a huge problem. Birthday cards.
0: Okay, I get that.
1: They're like, that is so dumb. Why would you spend $7 on a birthday card?
0: And please, stop sending me a birthday greeting with those damn balloons, okay?
1: What do you mean?
0: You know how they sprinkle down on your screen?
1: Oh, on your screen, okay.
0: Stop.
1: But
0: stop
1: this is like the old school I know what you're Hallmark talking about. Like birthday card.
0: Yeah, I feel like that's gone anyway.
1: You know, it is gone, right? Let's see here. Country clubs. They say that it's just...
0: Really?
1: It's... I love a good country club. They say it's just for old people, and it's just a bunch of old people just standing around. Like, and why would you pay that much for a drink at a country club?
0: Yeah, there's a lot of truth to that,
1: right?
0: And the initiation
1: fee,
0: you know,
1: yeah.
0: That fee alone.
1: I wish I could afford a country club.
0: But I think a country club has the same setting as a casino to me. It's a lot of social, personal interaction and a vibe. You're right.
1: Baseball.
0: Baseball's going to go away?
1: Yep.
0: It's America's pastime.
1: They don't have the patience for it. Because remember, now, my son is instant gratification guy on the phone. Everything's instant gratification. Sitting through a baseball game is long and tedious to kids these days. Yeah, I said it again.
0: Kids these days. Kids.
1: I said it again. Kids
0: so far,
1: these days.
0: I've disagreed with two.
1: Yeah, okay.
0: I say casinos are not going away anytime soon. Baseball's here to stay.
1: Dry cleaners. Because they think it's bad for the environment, and they're like, just, you know what, just iron it or wash it or fluff it. Like, why do you have to spend money on a dry cleaner?
2: It's kind of a waste of money. Yeah.
0: You know,
1: I love dry cleaners.
0: You can't tell by looking at my wardrobe. I don't go to dry cleaners.
1: Wait, what?
0: I mean, no, listen to me. No, I'm revealing something that you probably don't know. Okay. A secret I've had right? for a long time.
1: But really?
0: I don't go.
1: You know,
0: look at my wardrobe.
1: That is crazy.
0: I don't go.
1: Let me, maybe because people like you just piano tuners.
0: Yeah.
1: There aren't going to be piano tuners anymore.
0: Piano, man.
1: What? Right?
0: Well,
1: I still
0: have
1: one.
0: Everybody that has one.
1: Well, my son
0: wants
1: would go
0: to
1: and
0: get rid of it.
1: He would go and pick it out. He could pick out songs. You know,
0: yeah,
1: by ear.
0: I'm just saying, over time, you can't wait to get rid of those things. They're a big anchor in your house, right?
1: It's a movie theaters.
0: Yeah, I could see that.
1: Movie theaters and cable TV, both of those together.
0: Yeah, I could see both.
1: Because it's just about streaming, and why would you pay money to go into a theater when you pay $19.99 per month, and you'll just wait for it to come out as streaming? So those.
0: I agree.
1: What about you, Garcia?
2: I agree with cable. Not so much movie theaters. They got that 4DX now, which is kind of a cool experience.
1: That's true.
2: And of course, we've seen a lot of popularity with the popcorn buckets. Theaters are giving people a reason to go back to the movies.
1: Bowling alleys.
0: Never. They'll never go away. Where else can you smoke?
2: You can't drink. Bowling alley.
0: I mean, you can smoke and you can drink.
1: No, you can't.
0: Hookers in the parking lot.
1: There's no hookers in the parking lot.
0: Oh, bowling alleys are not going away. That is the mecca of entertainment, man.
1: Travel agents. Travel agents.
0: Yeah,
1: AI's
0: going to take over.
1: Are there even any travel agents? I've never used a travel agent in like 10 years.
2: I used one.
1: I know. I used to have a cool one, right, here in Colorado, but I don't think I've used one in 10 years, to be honest.
0: I don't think I've ever used one. Dry cleaners. I don't know if you've heard about my dry cleaners, but I don't use dry cleaners.
1: The watch section at a jeweler.
0: Yeah.
1: Yeah, there won't be any more watch sections at jewelers. No more watches, right? So they say. And then finally, family restaurants. Because now everybody eats clean, and these family restaurants are processed food and all that stuff. And so it's overpriced and it's not clean.
0: Like casinos, I think that the restaurants, that's still an experience. I don't see that one going away. They have their ups and downs. They have times when they struggle.
1: What are you doing with your arms?
0: But they come right back again.
1: What's going on with your arms?
0: It's,
1: what are you doing?
0: I'm just saying they're up and down. They're up and down. That's the way. Yeah. But I don't think they go away.
1: I don't know. Because there's no... I mean, these people now, my kid and all his friends, and your kid will too, and your kid, they eat clean. They're all about this weird eating clean. Where'd that get you? A parasite in your gut. That's where it got you.
0: Hmm.
1: Dummies eating lettuce.
0: Okay, I disagree. With casinos?
1: Yeah.
0: What else did I disagree? Country clubs?
1: Yep.
0: Country clubs are not going to go away, I don't think.
1: I don't know.

0: I mean, isn't this a sad list?
1: Yeah, it is.
0: It's really sad. They won't know the joys of like waiting till midnight to get your ATM to work at a casino.
2: Right.
0: You know?
2: Right.
0: My God.
2: Or making a reservation and going to Red Lobster.
0: Exactly. For the seafood lover
2: right.
0: in you.
2: Seafood lover.
0: They won't have the seafood lover in themselves.
2: No pasta pass.
0: Right?
2: You know? I mean, this there's so many things you're going to miss out.
1: Or putting on the stinky shoes at a bowling alley.
0: Exactly. Yeah. Exactly.
2: A bowling
0: or
2: alley.
0: Stealing them and walking out with
2: oh,
0: them.
2: Oh, yeah. Or seeing a hooker in the parking lot.
0: There's no hookers in bowling. There's no hookers in bowling alleys.
2: Smoking.
0: Where were you?
2: While you're rolling a ball.
1: What bowling alley?
2: Smoke a pack of cigarettes.
0: What bowling alley has hookers?
3: BJ and Jamie
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1: and Jamie
0: on Alice.
2: This game show that you found yesterday.
3: I love
2: you
3: this show. It up. Oh my God. You guys, I have found the best YouTube show on the planet.
2: I will say it's this hilarious. Video is hysterical.
3: Right?
2: It is.
3: So here's the premise. Let me just tell you. It's called Pop the Balloon or Find Love, but mostly you can find it under Pop the Balloon. It's a viral YouTube dating show. And in the show, a panel of single contestants, they all hold a red balloon, right? And as soon as the either girl or guy comes out, whichever they're doing, you know, they switch roles. If they come out, like, for example, the one you're going to hear, it's a girl. And she comes out and immediately one of the seven guys judging her with balloons in their hands doesn't think she's hot. So he pops his balloon, right? Well, then she speaks and her voice is kind of manly and they all freaking pop their balloons. There's nobody left to choose her. Right. It's so sad.
2: I think her name is Uchi.
3: Yeah, it is.
2: Uchi.
3: It's, I mean, usually you have three guys because it's seven panelists with balloons. Usually there's still like two left, right, that want to take her out on a date. Not on this show. It went by fast.
2: You got to hear her voice, okay? When she walks out, she's not a looker, okay?

0: yeah. As from a guy's perspective, I'll tell you, she's not a looker. So that first balloon, I get it. Yeah. I do get it. But when she speaks, I really get it because every balloon pops.
1: Oh, my God. And then all the guys are all smirking because they can't believe they all popped them at the same time. All right, here is the audio.
2: Okay, let's go ahead and bring out our next single lady. Hello, welcome in. What's your name?
0: All right, there's the first balloon.
1: Right.
0: Okay. Because he sees her. He sees her and is like, oh, I want nothing to do with that. Okay. All right, let me start it over.
1: Sure.
2: Okay, let's go ahead and bring out our next single lady. Hello, welcome in. What's your name?
3: My name is Uche.
2: Uche, how old are you?
3: I'm 23.
2: Okay.
0: My name is Uche.
4: My name is Uche.
1: It was as soon as she speaks, yeah. My name is Uche. Everybody pops their balloon, and there's not a man standing because they've all opted out. You got to hear it one more time because now you know the more of the premise. So when they pop the balloon, that means I don't want to date her.
0: Uche. All right, so here we great. Go. Uche's back on stage.
2: Okay, let's go ahead and bring out our next single lady. Hello, welcome in. What's your name?
3: My name is Uche.
2: Uche, how old are you?
1: I don't know I'm 23. Why I die.
0: Hashtag no coochie Uche.
1: No. I love this show. I'm addicted to it, you guys. It's called Pop the Balloon. Pop the Balloon, and it's on YouTube. I don't know. It's
5: so wrong.
0: I could play this audio all day long. I swear.
2: Okay, let's go ahead and bring out our next single lady. Hello, welcome in. What's your name?
3: My name is Uche.
2: Uche, how old are you?
3: I'm 23.
0: Keep talking to her, but nobody's laughing. It's like, okay, why don't you just get one of those hooks and pour off stage? It's over. There's nobody left. Why keep interviewing her?
1: I love this show so much. I just love this show. I don't know why, but it's like, I know it's stupid, you guys, but it's literally like a simple pleasure.
0: It almost sounds to me like, you're listening to that audio, that somebody would actually complain about it.
1: Well, I mean,
0: you know what I mean?
1: Politically correct. We have the Bachelorette. You know, we have all those. And they know what the show's about. They know the premise that people don't like you, they're going to pop the balloon.
0: Exactly. Right.
1: And the fairness is it's on both sexes. So there's also 7 women panelists, and there's a guy that come out. Man, they tore him up.
0: I'm saying that it would be, you know, some organization like somebody that's complaining from the, like a trans community.
1: Well, we don't know if Uchi's trans.
0: We don't know, but I could see where, just from the voice in the way, I could see a complaint coming.
1: Uchi is funny
0: as hell.
1: No, Uchi's a cigarette smoker. She's not trans.
5: A pack a day.
0: No coochie Uchi.
1: Uchi smokes Marlboros.
0: I could listen to this all day long.
2: Okay, let's go ahead and bring out our next single lady. Hello, welcome in. What's your name?
3: My name is Uche.
2: Uche, how old are you?
0: Oh, my God. So sad. Oh, I love Fridays.
1: So sad.
0: Oh,
1: so
0: boy.
1: Sad. All right, anyway.
0: Can you post that video?
1: I already did.
0: Oh, you already posted it on Facebook?
1: And you know what was disappointing? I shared it with my friend group. I have 12 girls on my friend group, and not one of them responded and thought it was funny.
5: I was like, hello?
1: I was like, this is the funniest thing you'll ever see in your life. I'm like, it's a new dating show, a game show dating show on YouTube. Not one reply.
0: Those balloons go off like it's firecrackers.
1: I was like, what? My friends aren't funny. They're not funny.
5: Oh, my God.
0: Oh, man, right, that is anyway, hysterical.
2: Next single lady.
1: Oh, my God, again.
2: Hello, welcome in. What's your name?
3: My name is Uche.
2: Uche, how old are you?
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2: Did you see the story of this football player with the snake in his helmet?
3: I did.
2: This is the wildest thing ever. I hate snakes.
3: Yeah,
2: okay?
3: And I wanted to talk to you about snakes, but go ahead.
2: Okay, all right. Here's a football player. He's in Arkansas, and he's high school football, okay? And there, you know, practice is underway. It's hot. He puts his helmet down, picks it up, puts it back on for another drill. He goes 45 minutes practicing football with a cottonmouth snake, a venomous snake, in his helmet the entire time.
3: How does he not know?
2: I don't know.
4: A high school football player near Little Rock, Arkansas, was shocked to discover a deadly snake inside his helmet, hiding in the padding. Complaining about his helmet during practice, animal services were called in to get the 2-foot-long venomous snake out of his helmet.
2: Hey, my helmet is moving.
3: And you know what's scary? Is that, I mean, I don't know how really the blood system works, but my guess is like that would go immediately to his brain.
2: You would think.
3: It wouldn't have to travel. It'd just be right there.
2: Those are really poisonous snakes.
3: Oh my God,
2: South.
3: That is,
2: I don't know if we have them here.
3: Crazy.
2: Yeah.
3: But here's why I wanted to talk to you about this is because remember I said to you, like, I don't mind snakes, but mice drive me crazy because they go and hide, right? So like a snake, I'll film it, whatever. It's like, there's a snake.

0: they're like kind of scared a little bit. But they take their time to scurry away. A mouse, I don't even know where the heck it goes. It just like,
1: right,
0: and
1: disappears.
0: I don't know. I have a snake in my garage. In my garage, not at the cabin, at my house
1: at
0: here.
1: Your house?
0: Yeah.
1: How do
0: here.
1: You know?
0: Because I saw him and I don't know where he went.
1: Okay.
0: And I don't know where he is.
2: Oh,
0: and
2: that's scary.
0: So yeah. Guess what? I parked my car outside.
1: What did I would too.
2: Yeah.
1: Where did he go? Was it under a, like, when he scurried? So, did he go under like a tool
0: So the third spot of parking, the third door, if you will, is like more storage stuff,
1: you
0: right?
1: You got a
0: so,
1: three-car garage?
0: Well.
1: That's fancy as hell.
0: Don't you?
1: No.
0: Carson, don't you?
2: It's like a two in tandem, no. You can't fit three cars in there.
0: Well, you guys don't.
1: You got
0: invest
1: enough room for snakes over there.
0: Listen, if you put your money in the stock market, maybe you'd have a third spot.
1: All right, back to the snake.
0: All right, right.
1: So he went over to the third area.
0: He went to the third area, which is more like storage area, yeah. Right? I put storage stuff over there, and so he's over there, and I don't know. He's like in the lawnmower. He might be up in the lawnmower. I don't know.
1: Have you left the door open?
0: Yeah, I left the door. So that's my point. Is he inside or is he outside? I don't know. I don't know.
1: You're not going to know.
0: I don't know. I parked outside last night just because I didn't know.
1: Oh, I would too.
2: You're not going to know until you open those boxes.
0: I know, right? He didn't look like a rattler or anything, and he's pretty small. So yeah. I'm not too scared of him, but it's just enough to be annoying.
1: Well, he probably wouldn't survive winter out there. So you may have to wait till then.
0: Well, he'll hibernate is what he'll do.
1: Yeah, well, he'll try, but it's going to get cold out there.
0: Well, the garage is more warm than probably the ground where he hibernates.
1: I agree.
0: So,
1: but it's going to be cold on 0 days.
0: Yeah, but
1: it's going to
0: be really cold for a snake. But yeah, I don't know. But here's what I was going to ask Carson, because Carson had one in his house.
2: Yeah.
0: Remember?
2: I think it crawled because I think what happened is we had the rain drain down, right? And goes into my yard, right? Just like most people. And I think it crawled up the drain and went on the roof and got in somehow through like a vent.
0: Maybe.
1: Have you ever seen it?
2: It was in our bathroom.
1: Have you ever seen it since that first sighting?
2: No.
1: So you don't know where it went?
2: No, Bree got it out.
1: You got it out of
2: there,
1: right?
2: Yeah, Bree got it out of the bathroom.
1: Yeah, now I remember.
0: Because Bree's just like Lisa. They're both the man of the relationships.
1: Right.
2: She took that thing right out, man.
1: Keep digging.
0: I'm just saying. Yeah. Isn't it interesting? They have a snake in their house, and who has to do it? The woman.
1: How did this guy not get bit?
0: I know.
1: I mean, think about it. You put on a helmet, and you're doing contact drills. And you're banging it to somebody else, right? I mean, that would rattle the snake enough to just start gnawing on your head.
0: I know. You would. I mean.
1: You would think.
0: One hit. Somebody said, oh my gosh, Jamie, what if it's a female snake and she's laying eggs in your garage?
1: Oh, you could be infested. Yeah. This is
0: nasty. I don't know. This didn't look like a full-grown snake.
1: Does Colorado have snake handlers?
0: Snake?
1: They come out? Yeah Wranglers?
0: Oh, yeah. They have a flute. No, they have a, what is that thing? They have a clarinet? What is the thing?
1: Oh. No.
0: Yeah, they have those.
1: No.
0: Yes, they do.
1: They do not. That's cooking cobras.
0: That's why they learn in school. That's why everybody gets a recorder in grade school is so that later in life, they have.
1: No.
0: Yes, it's true.
1: When that snake lays all these eggs and you're going to be infested with snakes, this won't be so damn funny, okay? All right. No, it's not that.
0: That's why they get recorders in second grade.
1: You need a snake wrangler. No.
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2: You've got mail.
3: We've got mail.
4: Like
2: you've got mail.
4: Like the old-fashioned kind, you guys.
3: Here we go. Here we go.
4: We have old-fashioned. Pull out the mailbag.
3: All right, we've got mail.
2: You've got mail. All
4: right, didn't Mr. Rogers have like a mail segment?
5: Here's I think he did.
4: Let me read mine first because mine's not very funny, but yours is hilarious.
3: No, mine's insulting.
4: Well,
3: I don't know if it's hilarious. It's insulting in a way.
4: It's still funny. All right, so yeah, let's do our Mr. Rogers in the neighborhood moment. All right, so this is to BJ, Jamie, and Carson.
2: You've got mail.
4: Oh, okay. BJ, Jamie, and Carson, we're already married. But does a belated invitation get us any free stuff? I heard that lady send you a wedding invitation because she wanted something. Our Kin Carol address is the current one. If you feel like sending us any kind of bag or anything, love you guys. And so it's, listen to this, marriage is a commitment to, this is funny, to annoy one special person for the rest of your life. Please join Kimberly Bowcutt and Joshua Westfall, as they now, as they vow to annoy each other until death. This was May 27th, 2010.
3: 16 years ago, they got married and looking for a wedding present. Awesome.
4: Yeah, they got married at the Evergreen Lake House, which is a lovely venue, by the way. And food, drinks, and music following the ceremony.
3: I think we asked Tricky Vicky if we can send some.
4: Okay. Well,
3: I mean, even though it's 16 years, I mean,
4: okay.
3: What the hell? They went as far as to send that to us.
4: That's true.
3: You know, it's a little bit of effort, I guess.
4: It was effort. They even bought a stamp.
3: Yeah. I don't know what we have around here.
4: Yeah, I don't either. But we'll find something.
3: Maybe a mug or something.
4: I don't think
3: water bottle.
4: Oh, yeah, we definitely have water bottles.
3: I know we have some Belka water bottles in that other room.
4: Okay, well.
3: We can sit one of those. Doesn't have our name on it.
4: But that's fine. But here was the best You Got Mail ever.
3: Here we go.
2: You've got mail.
4: There you go. This is fantastic. Now, we were talking about how BJ is the hip guy because people that are hip put stickers all over their computers, the backside of their computers, right? And I asked him what he has on the backside of his computer. He didn't even know where half of them came from.
3: Yeah.
4: One is like, pretend like he's Valor or whatever. What's that thing?
3: Air Force.
4: Stolen Valor.
3: Yeah. Had the Air Force logo on there.
4: Yeah. And it

0: Just to commemorate my uncle who was in the Air Force, but nobody knows that when they see it. So,
1: you made that part up.
0: I didn't make that part up. And then there's a Bucky's.
1: There's a Bucky's sticker.
0: I've got a Bucky's sticker there, too.
1: So you had quite a nice collection of really cool and hip stickers on the back of your computer. Yeah. I was impressed because my son does that as well. You know, I was like, dude, you're like a 19-year-old.
0: I really am.
1: Yeah. So it was super hip. Yeah.
0: I'm not even legal to drink or anything right now.
1: It's crazy.
0: So young. all right, here it is. It comes from the Vivid Beacon. I don't know what the hell that is. Glendale, Colorado. Okay.
1: All right.
0: Hello. I was listening to the show podcast, obviously. Friday, July 17th. You guys were talking about stickers on BJ's laptop.
1: Yep.
0: Our company manages senior living communities.
1: Oh, nice.
0: So I enclosed a sticker that I think would be perfect for your laptop, BJ. Maybe you can add it immediately. Love your show. Now, this is a retirement community.
1: Well, they manage them. They manage them. So this person, it doesn't mean they're in a retirement home. That means they're young and they manage them. They're young and hip and they manage them.
0: I think we are number one in nursing homes, though.
1: No.
0: I think we do well there. Oh, I do. And the sticker is a sticker that says, so old good. People are cool.
1: I love the old people are cool sticker. yeah, you got to put that on the back of your
2: head. Yes.
1: They bothered.
0: It just doesn't go with my other stickers. I don't know.
1: Old people are cool. Where does one get the old people are cool sticker? Do they give that out at the home?
0: I don't know.
1: So that makes them believe they are?
2: They're like party favors.
1: Here, Gladys.
2: Comes in.
1: Yeah. Gladys, we got you an old people are cool sticker.
0: Grandpa Gus has a hat that says, I'm old, so. I'm like, why do you wear that?
1: Oh, my gosh.
0: Why do you wear that? There's
1: funny.
0: No reason, man.
1: Right? you got to put that on there.
0: Man.
1: Old people are cool.
0: All right, there you go. Straight from the mailbag.
1: Thank you very much.
3: You've got mail.
1: Oh, my God.
0: We haven't seen a letter in years.
1: I know, right? Isn't that funny?
0: That's crazy.

0: The weekend called. It wants one more round. 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
1: Oh, yeah. It's pretty awesome, right? 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End your weekend with absolutely no regrets. Or maybe just a few. 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

0: That's a fair question, isn't it?
1: You're mean. Wow.
0: Oh, the God. Things that happen just before the microphones come on.
1: No kidding.
0: So Jamie, when we do video here in the studio, yeah. Jamie applies the makeup. Baby.
1: I mean, it is like thick. I've told you guys, I go about 5 shades darker out of my skin tone, right? And it is thick. Like I just apply the makeup. It's like I put my face in a thing of spackle, right? Just. Yeah. Like that.
0: And then when the video shoots over around 9:30 in the morning, she removes her face.
1: Yeah. And then I show them.
0: She puts her face in the trash can, okay?
1: I do. Because I always make you guys look at it. I go, look, my face is in the trash can.
0: So just a few minutes ago, she picks up her phone and she goes, why is my face ID not working? I said, well, which face did you use? did you use the one we shoot videos with, or did you use the one that you have right now? Oh, geez. I'm starting to think your son is brilliant and way ahead of the curve on me and you and our thinking, okay?
1: Yeah.
0: Your son is totally against these flock cameras.
1: Yeah, he is, which I'm like, why? Because I love them because I think they do so much good. I know at least in Douglas County, like we've got a bunch of bad guys, and so I'm for them. I am.
0: You and I both have both said here on the air that, hey, give or take, it makes no difference to me. I'm doing nothing wrong, right?
1: Yeah.
0: That's what our attitude's been.
1: But my kid, he's like, you know what? It's too invasive and like people can track you and all that. But I'm like, well, what are they going to track me for? Like, what?
2: If you're not doing anything wrong, why does anyone care what you're doing?
1: Right. Well, and we say, like, there's cameras everywhere, right? I mean, we're followed all the time.
0: But every day, we're starting to get stories of cops, detectives, different people that have access to these cameras using them for their own personal purpose.
1: Yeah.
0: And we've got another one this morning. This is a cop out of Florida tracking his estranged ex-wife.
1: See, that's the creepy part. Yeah.
0: Trying to get the goods on her so he can nail her.
1: Right.
0: Okay.
1: Yep.
0: With something in court, you know that's what this is all about.
3: A Haines City police officer is facing charges after investigators say he misused flock cameras to track his estranged wife. Court documents say Officer Christopher Goodson searched for his wife's license plate 717 times on the flock camera system.
1: 700? Oh my God, that's obsession.
0: Did we hear that correctly? Did he say 700 times?
1: That is obsessive.
3: 717 times on the flock camera system between September 2024 and June of this year. Investigators say there was no criminal investigation involving his estranged wife or her vehicle. Goodson is charged with computer-related offenses and official misconduct. He was placed on administrative leave while the department investigated. Haines City Police say he is expected to resign and was not fired by the department.
0: He flocked up. Could lose his job.
1: Every time we talk about this, people talk about some guy named John Oliver that did a huge piece on this. We get texts about it every time. Does anybody know what that was about?
0: John Oliver is a reporter, I think, on CBS. One of those. I don't know. One of those kind of like a 60 Minutes thing.
1: Okay.
0: Yeah, he does
1: like
0: those
1: CBS
0: type pieces
1: this morning
0: from what I think. Because I remember that name from somewhere.
1: Yeah, but
0: I haven't seen
1: every
0: that.
1: Single time we talk about him, everybody's like, you got to watch the John Oliver piece because it's very, you realize how scary this is. I'm going to watch it tonight. I'll report back.
0: I'm starting to change my mind, though.
1: Well, especially, I guess what you have to do is make sure you get a really solid married man or woman that like are solid and aren't having affairs. And you're like, okay, you can watch the flock camera.
0: Right. And if the cops and detectives get to watch them, we all should get to watch them, right?
1: Well, I mean, that's the thing. You don't know who's watching you. Like, I mean, have they been vetted? Are they cool? I mean, what if they are like stalkers, you know? Because you got to think about like people like Taylor Swift, right? Because people get starstruck, right? So you have Taylor Swift. She lives in Cherry Creek, let's pretend.
0: Yeah.
1: Right? You're totally going to zoom in on her, watch where she's going, tell your little kids, like, hey, go get her autograph.
0: No, you're right.
1: Yeah, like
0: I
1: that
0: never
1: would
0: even thought
1: creepy.
0: Of that.
1: Yeah.
0: Jeez. Oh, I'm totally against these things. I don't know where I sign a petition, but I need to sign today.
1: Right?
0: I'm against all this.
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2: Let's go back to the story that you told me off air about the trying to sell a house.
3: Oh, but okay, this is a whole thing.
2: Because I've never heard said to me.
3: Yeah.
2: I'm not going to go there.
3: Okay.
2: But I've never heard the things you mentioned to me.
3: Okay. So I have a few friends, and I know you guys that are selling houses. I never realized how tumultuous a marriage can get when you're trying to sell a house. So there's a lot of fighting that goes on with marriages when you're trying to sell a house. My one friend, her house has been on the market since October. Right? We're in August.
4: Wow.
3: Right? And then my other friend, she's had hers on the market for like 5 months. And so she was telling me, like, I hate him right now. I'd like flat out hate my husband right now. I'm like, oh my God, you guys are so cute. I love them. Like,
2: what's he doing wrong though?
3: Everything.
2: What do you mean? I mean, what could be wrong? Except for I could see you haggling if you're going to, one wants to drop the price, the other doesn't.
3: Nope.
2: Okay.
3: Nope.
2: I can see that. But other than that, I don't know why you'd have a problem.
3: It's about open houses. So because you're a man, you don't understand open houses. So when you have an open house, all the pretty towels have to be out perfectly. Everything has to be, there can't be any clutter on the kitchen countertops. Everything has to look like a model show home. Every time you do a model house, open house, it has to look like a show home. You have got to make it look like nobody lives there. Otherwise, if it looks like that you live there, it makes some buyers uncomfortable.
2: So it has to stay pristine.
3: Yeah.
2: The entire time that you're trying to sell it because of people coming through to look at it, whatever, you got to be on your toes.
3: So you can imagine how stressful that is, right?
2: Okay, yeah, that makes sense.
3: Well, I guess.
2: Now, they don't live in this house?
3: Oh, they do. They do.
2: Oh, that'd be difficult to do.
3: Like last Saturday, she had 7 showings in a row.
2: That would be hard to do.
3: Because they really want to sell it, right? So I guess.
2: Yeah.
3: I guess her husband's feet stink.
2: Oh. No kidding.
3: It's. So her husband's feet.
2: That's a problem.
3: Right.
2: When people come in.
3: So she's like, I don't understand what you're doing in your office. So she like always has a candle in his office and everything. She's like, I don't understand if he takes off his shoes and then just she thinks he shuffles around his stinky feet all over the carpet.
2: Yeah, and gets that all inside the carpet.
3: Yeah,
2: and
3: so she's
2: come through and smell.
3: And he can't smell it.
2: No, you never can smell your own odor.
3: And she's like, dude, you have like grown ass man stench on your feet. Like your feet stink and I can smell it. And I know the realtor can smell it. Well, he can't smell it. So she's been pouring borax in his shoes.
2: Okay.
3: Well, I guess it burned his skin a little bit.
2: Oh, he had old hot feet, did he?
4: Oh, man.
2: Borax. What exactly is borax?
3: I don't know. Borax.
2: Borax.
3: I think it's you wash whites in it.
2: I don't know.
3: Isn't it kind of like a bleach
4: or
3: something?
4: Bleach.
2: I don't know.
3: I think so. I don't know either.
2: Borax?
3: I was just like, whoa. That was one. All right. So his feet stink. And he's like, you know what? If they don't like, how this house smells or whatever, then this isn't about how it smells. And she's like,

0: It's all a presentation. Have you ever sold a house?
1: Yes, I've sold a house, but it didn't go through what you're discussing.
0: Okay.
1: I didn't go through an open house.
0: The open houses?
1: It was sold so fast because the market was different.
0: Okay.
1: Right now, the market's horrible.
0: But can you imagine your own particular house?
1: Yeah.
0: And mine and yours, Carson. And every weekend we have to have it perfect.
1: Yeah.
0: Like that would just.
2: It'd be a nightmare.
0: And so I think the husbands had it.
1: People just, parading through it. It would be, it'd be a real pain, especially for months.
0: And I think the husband's over it. And so at this point, he just wants to live in it and like, let's just live our lives. But she wants to sell it. And so then, so they're Catholic, right? They're really, really good Catholic people. Love them. So she bought on Amazon some kind of saint. Saint Peter, Saint Thomas, Saint, I don't know. I don't know who all the saints are because I'm not Catholic, but she bought a saint on Amazon. I didn't know they even sold saints on Amazon.
1: Yeah, they sell everything.
0: Yeah,
1: you can buy a saint.
0: They bought like this big, 1 foot, 2 foot saint, right? And they buried him upside down in the yard.
1: All right, now that I've never heard of. This is wild. You take a saint that you order from Amazon.
0: A plastic saint.
1: Now, how spiritual could that saint really be? You bought it from Jeff Bezos.
0: I mean,
1: come on.
0: And then you bury him upside down to make him uncomfortable. Because you're uncomfortable with the situation that's going on or something. And so when you sell the house, then he can come up and be comfortable.
1: I've never ever heard this.
0: Is that crazy?
1: I've never heard the saint story.
0: Me either. And so I was like, wait a minute. I want to make sure I get this, like, because I have to digest this.
1: Yeah.
0: I want to make sure I say it right for the show. And she's like, all right, so the thought is you bury him upside down and he make... And I was like, why would you want to make a saint uncomfortable?
1: Yeah.
0: Seems mean.
1: It seems cruel.
0: Yeah. Seems really mean.
2: It seems like it's going to come back on you.
0: Right? I was like, so you make him spelunk into the soil, go spelunking and caving or something, upside down. And you put him upside down. He, saint whoever he is uncomfortable. And then when you sell the house, then he can come up for air.
1: All right. Let me tell you how I'd approach this, okay?
0: Yeah.
1: If I came to your house to buy it, and I got out of my car and I saw a saint's feet sticking out of the ground. I probably wouldn't buy that house.
0: Because they seem crazy.
1: I'd be like, these are some weird people, man.
0: Right?
1: They got a saint upside down in the front yard.
0: I know.
1: I'm not buying this house.
0: And you just
1: weird.
0: You see plastic sandals.
1: Yeah. I'm not buying that house, Jamie. I'm moving on. I'm getting back in my car and I can't get out of there fast enough.
0: Right? Like, why are there two white legs and plastic sandals sticking out of the ground? Like, that is weird. Leather sandals.
1: Oh, there are people that know what we're talking about. It's St. Joseph. Old St. Joe.
0: That is weird, you guys. I'm sorry.
2: Someone did it in 22 and it said it worked.
0: It worked for them?
2: Yeah.
0: She swears by it. She said that all her friends say you have to bury this. And then,
1: that's crazy.
0: But then what do you do? So then after you sell the house, you let him... This seems like saint abuse, doesn't it?
1: It does.
0: And then one of the other girls is like, oh, yeah, when I lose something, I pray to Saint Timothy or something. And she's like, it always works. If I'm like, dear Saint Timothy, I can't find my keys, then he finds them for her.
1: Yeah.
0: But the saint thing. So then I went out with my other friends. I went out for cocktails last night. And I was telling the girls, well, my one friend she's really Catholic. And she's like, oh, yeah. You totally do that to sell a house.
1: Now I back up just a minute with what you were saying about her finding her keys and Saint Timothy and all that. My wife does that. Now she's Catholic, okay?
0: Right,
1: but she does that. She has this routine that if something's missing or something needs to be fixed or whatever, she prays to a saint in order, and it works out for her.
0: Yeah, that's.
1: And she finds her keys or wallet or whatever it is that's missing.
0: But here's my point with that.
1: But I don't know.
0: So you pretty much know it's somewhere in the house. Does really pray into that? It's about like retracing your steps. Aren't you just sitting there thinking about like where to put it?
1: Well, I've prayed for this show to be better sometimes.
0: Well, that's why we have to get somebody upside down and make them uncomfortable.
1: Let's just use Carson.
0: Put him upside down.
1: Let's put him upside down outside.
0: Can you go get some Carson sandals and a gown?
1: Yeah. Let's just bury you upside down, Carson.
0: And
1: you're
0: so
1: our little saint.
0: I was telling my friend this, and she's like, oh, yeah, it's totally a thing, and people believe in it. And she said, my mom, her mom is like 80 or whatever and kind of losing some sense of reality, I guess. I guess her mom started writing on

0: the front steps in chalk some kind of Catholic crap on the steps to keep the bad spirits away. What is that one?
1: I have no idea.
0: What do you?
1: Yeah,
0: what, you and Catholics are crazy.
1: I live in a Catholic household.
0: Yep.
1: And we don't write on the steps. We don't put messages out. We certainly don't bury people upside down in the front yard. So I don't really know what's going on.
0: That means, wait, hold on. We did it, Jamie. Let me read some of these. Let's see here. We did it, Jamie. We did it when we were selling our home in Durango over a year ago, and we were very lucky. All of a sudden, it sold after we buried him. St. Joseph is the saint that you bury upside down. It should be near the house that you have, near the for sale sign, facing the house.
1: That's wacky.
0: St. Anthony is the one that you pray to when you lose stuff. Somebody else says, works. I've done it with two houses. Both of my houses sold after I buried him.
2: Wow.
1: It's just wild that I've never heard of it.
0: I know.
1: And I live in a Catholic household.
0: That is.
1: And I've never heard of any of this.
0: But you have to make us, I know I'm repeating myself, but I just wanted to say it again. It feels wrong and abusive to say that you're going to make a saint uncomfortable. Yeah, I mean, he has sainthood.
1: I could see you using a devil.
0: Right?
1: You know? Yeah. Okay, but a saint?
0: Like, is that, wait a minute. I have to be down here so you sell a freaking house? I'm a saint. Do you know what I had to go through to be sainted? You know?
1: BJ Jamie Morning Show. We'll be right back. Love the way that you
3: get me started. Jamie is hilarious.
4: You never know what she's going to say.
3: I love how unpredictable Jamie is.
4: BJ and Jamie.
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3: 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Rolly Romero versus Teofimo Lopez. August 22nd.
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0: recently, our company softball team lost the big game by one run. Then Dale tried to console us with the quote, "Winning isn't everything." Dale's a loser. I play to win, like early payout from Bet365. If my team goes up big, I get paid out instantly, even if they blow the lead later.
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0: Bet365. Winning is everything. 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